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Sierra 33, prior. Three 5 4 5 F, Sierra West 1060, Irene crosses Stockton. His brother Cesar Jimenez, southbound 30. Blue. Michelle Jimenez, text 31 on a light blue or white shirt. Things are currently out front, the RP will be inside.

0: This way, we got pulled over. Choking baby. Looking for. 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
1: Engine 2, be found to choking. 626A, on East Market Street and South Wilson Way.

Bird 33, Franco, we have the brother calling in now. And the original RP, Lamar Jesus Jimenez, San Paul 27, black shirt. 6'3", 400 pounds, 243 RP in the face. Fish will be waiting outside.

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0: 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I can advise when I'm closer.

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0: 065. Sorry, 65, maybe 901A. March and Pershing. In front of the College Square, silver Cadillac SUV and a silver Honda SUV. Driver of Cadillac is still stuck inside the vehicle because Honda crashed into it.
1: What's M3, I got the call.
0: 65.
1: Pershing
0: 18.
1: Route to 65. Yankee 45.
0: Yankee 45.
2: Yankee 45. Atlanta 1 is going to be on Marsh Lane near the Wells Fargo between Pershing and Persistent.
0: Marsh Lane near Pershing and Persistent.

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0: We have 65.
3: 65.
4: Do we have a unit to persist to watch out for folks in and them, Fort Bradley?
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3: No, so anyone correct. Perfect, is anyone 10-4?
1: 10-4.
3: Alright, 10-4.

0: 65 for an update. The female insurance is part of what Nana said, and it's just we can't get the door open.
1: 4907.

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0: The DX rolled over. We got her up.
2: 6-4, 10-4.
3: 4. 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
4: I don't understand you, they were.
3: 10-4.
4: That's 10-4.

0: clear at 65. Can I get you on 24 Harbor Place, please?
1: Okay.
0: Person's going to be 9 X-ray Sam Adam 494 for a gray Honda CRV. And then the next one is going to be 9 X-ray Ocean Nora 260 for a Cadillac. And then are you able to ask JP 45 if they caught us on camera?
1: Okay, firm. Do you want the return?
0: Appreciate it. Thank you.
1: Congratulations.

0: Okay.
1: Two for two points, please.
0: Certo, tipo.
1: If I ping memo forward to play 303 King Edward David.
0: What state was it?
2: The 65VR 14661 14661.
1: Henry Bullet Paul 033. Thank you. Clear two.
2: Complain of pain to the throat, trouble breathing, or unconscious.

Engine 2. 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At 1060, Irene Street. Cross streets are between S. Stockton Street and South Argonaut Street.

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0: Santa Cruz 940 with Delta College. Lot L is in 3. They have one subject at gunpoint. Saint PD code 3, about 20 subjects involved.
1: Be a prior lot code 3 from Hamlin West.
2: Driving out, heading from Kissimmee and Marshland.
0: So what's happening?
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0: WC3.

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1: Have you in Fremont, please? 8 Lincoln, Adam, Henry, 394. Three nine four. Three seven, please. Clear, expired 4825 and 01 Honda. 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

0: 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Like. 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Charles Brown, 385.
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1: Where that plate comes back, clear current, 23 Toyota out of Stockton, I'll air for a CSL free.
0: Roger, thank you, clear too.
2: Copy. Slow down. 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

0: For Inferno Unit, CSO Able Assistance 3, Edward 47, Van Buren and Fremont. Three Charles 3.
1: This is Perm, the activity is brought from north.
2: 55 to 50 feet. You can open it up. Thank you. Copy.
0: Two five control one.

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At a 2220W Cattleman Lane, number 211. 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

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LEU 20. At 250 East Harney Lane. Cross streets are between S. Stockton Street and Melby Drive.

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Cross streets are between Beatrice Avenue and Wizard Avenue.

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2: 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Are we able to get a hold of RP to get a better location? We didn't see any smoke either.
3: Oh, so there's a possibility the car drove away. It came from CHP.
2: Okay.

0: 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Respond to fire alarm spill. 830B. At 5150. East Mariposa Road. Cross streets are between End and South Austin Road.
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0: It's 12-3. We're just leaving 2 to go to Mariposa and Austin. And the 12 copies. Show us the route.
1: Copies, Engine 3. I'll show you anywhere.

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2: 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Everyone else can be down at.
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2: 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The other units can be 909.

0: 353, 3757 is copy. Belly of South, 912, 960 issue. Extra space storage, 55 East Jamestown, cross of Shelley. I'll be advised that the tenant, Salona Rose, white female, 40, last name wearing white shirt. And her boyfriend, Hispanic male, 40, last name wearing unknown color. Possibly armed with a black handgun, tucked to the side of the waist.
1: At 250 East, what an address.
2: 10-4.
0: 3757, 10-4.

0: Sierra 53. RP, see if it has a vehicle description and further descriptions on the subjects.
1: Yeah, what?

0: Cable 53, I'll be called back and advise that the subjects are now leaving in a white work truck with several items on it going towards a smoke shop in the back. He actually saw the black handgun, and he ended up tucking it into the trailer. The trailer has black totes. It's now parking at a smoke shop.
1: 53, copy.
2: 3757, I'll be around for that.
0: 3757, Templar.
1: 3 King 18 prior to me.
0: 3 King 18, Templar.
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1: We have two at gunpoint. They're in the vehicle. We have
0: gunpoint, what direction?
1: East, in the park lot, Victoria's Liquor.
0: 10-4. And Victoria Liquor.
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0: March.
1: 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So far, given command, start compliant.
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0: 71, Beagle Star. We have two detained.
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0: 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The correct address for the illegal burn was 3436 Bellevue.
1: Be 3436 Bellevue.

0: Okay, Brandon. Can you talk to you?
1: Hey, we have multiple HISA units out here at 937 for the same subject. Can you call them and find out what exactly they're related to?
0: Okay.
1: Could you?
0: Just ask, could you?

0: 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A te.
1: Grazie.
0: Caller that said he came out of the house and just saw all the neighbors outside, all jumping fences. He wasn't sure what the subject actually did. He asked that you not do UTL.
1: Appreciate it.
0: All right, discussion.

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0: Engine 2, respond to chest pain. 602E, that is 421E Weber Avenue. Cross streets are between N Sutter Street and North California Street.
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Quad 9, response to seizure, 522B, at 2427, North California Street. Cross streets are between Hampton Street and East Erie Street.

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Number 292. Cross streets are between Ehammer Lane and Knickerbocker Drive.

0: 373-357-57 to copy, Bear Creek East, we'll check Wadman and Shiro. For the past 2 hours, I'll be seeing XJ. Her name is Tania Weaver, black, female, 11 years old, braided hair, last name wearing light yellow shirt, and bell-bottom jeans for the past 2 hours. At 373, she also has visible bruising on her face. Appears distressed.
1: Ira Lawnsville, 603A, at 2334, Lucerne Avenue. Cross streets are between Wilshire Avenue and Queen Avenue.
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1: Copy. I'm UTL so far. I spoke with some neighbors who advised they didn't see anyone matching that description.
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At 2728 Roosevelt Street. Cross streets are between N. Silbert Street and North Golden Gate Avenue.

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1: Engine 7, respond to ALOC, 222C, at 8660 Lower Sacramento Road, cross streets of between Washer Salavian Road and West Ponce de Leon Avenue.

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Cross streets are between Don Avenue and Reams Avenue.

0: 3, Baker 25. Four 415 at 1345 East Park Street with a cross of airport. Be advised, white male adult, gray and white hair, lessing wearing unknown clothing, was covered in a blanket, laying on a couch, refusing to leave the porch.
1: Hello.
0: 10-4.

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At 1628, North Palm Avenue. Cross streets are between E. Bryan Avenue and East La Follette Avenue.

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0: Engine 9, respond to a known manacle, 501H, at a 601 W Harding Way. Cross streets are between N. Harrison Street and North Edison Street.
1: Marsh and Claremont, 8 Sam Robert Yellow, 623.
2: And March and Claremont. Your plea comes back. Clear, expire 7-16-23 on the 05 Chrysler out of Modesto. Ending out of Stockton.

0: Good, 65. Lakeview East, 130 at 4750 North Pershing, close of March. To meet College Laundry, Hispanic male 30s, left hand wearing black t-shirt, blue jeans, black shoes, 92, close of 45.
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1: 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No, sir, thank you.
0: 10-4.

NJ 11, respond to chest pain. 504B, at a 3900 West Lane. Cross streets are between Logan Street and Enterprise Street.

0: 33. Three.
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1: 3 or 67, you're 9 through
2: 6. Dillard's on March. 7, George Adam, X-ray 632.
1: Dillard. I'm back. Clear current 06 Toyota out of Stockton.

Engine 7, respond to ALOC, 205E, at a 2435 Bunker Heights Road, number 41A. Cross streets are between Don Avenue and Oakfield Lane.

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0: Yeah. All right, copy it. Get a hold there for me.
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At 735 S. San Joaquin Street. Cross streets are between Hazelton Avenue and BNNSFR.

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Poisoning. 648C. At 2615 East Anderson Street. Cross streets are between Sullivan Avenue and Burkett Avenue.

0: 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Respond to stroke. 403E. At 1563, Rosemary Lane, number 110. Cross streets are between Crown Avenue and McGlough Street.
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0: 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I transferred him back to SO.
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0: Territories of 4 and 5, CN13A, 2615 East Anderson Park North. Frank Dominguez, 41 years old. He took several unknown pills. 7:30.
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0: He's en route to Vacon Trucking. He drives a semi truck. He's causing an involved in a 901.
1: Control 1, medic 33. Can we get a D code?
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Respond to seizure. 724B at 1501 East 9th Street. Cross streets are between South Street and N Street.

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0: 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Are they any further?
1: Three Baker 23, 903A, 903D-type at 4057 South Airport. Via Big Rig broken down, hatch not working.
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1: Okay.
0: First plate is going to be California plate, Zebra Paul 95461. Second plate will be Indiana plate, Paul Edward 18572.
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0: 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Police requesting PD code 24922 male, Air 97 of Valley Calm, and Unit Channel 1.
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Ender 9, respond to code 2 burn, 526A, and 2538, West Lane, cross streets of between Elk and Owl Drive and Spur Line.

0: 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Respond to difficulty breathing. 222C, 78503, North El Dorado Street. Cross streets are between Washer Salavian Road and Orleans Court.
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Copy of 10851 report not yet taken. And from 4832 Arch Road, vehicles last seen 513, white Wallace trailer, plate 4, X-ray, John 5441. Reference call history 803, dispatch clear at 2056.

0: 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Cross streets are between W. Walnut Street and Alley.
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1: 10-4. 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Hello? 650 East Anderson.

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1: 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We're repeating for engine 5, medic 21 in district 723 Edward, the 36-year-old male diabetic problem, 1115 Claymire, Cross of Little Hell, and Marnie Court.

Engine 6, respond to difficulty breathing. 603A and 2193 Monte Diablo Avenue. Cross streets are between Interstate 5 off-ramp Monte Diablo and Wilshire Avenue.

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Ching 11 Channel 2 for a couple, please. 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Stand by for the second.

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0: 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RP is advising 4957 to spread apart in the area. Fire 15, I don't know if it's related. Protocol 3823, dispatch clear 2118.
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At a 340W Cattleman Lane. Cross streets are between S Pleasant Avenue and South Lee Avenue.

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1: Pacific North, 912 with a gun, 346 East Arcade. Hispanic female, 20s, black red pants. Hispanic male, brown shirt, black jeans, and Hispanic male, 20s, black hooded sweatshirt, blue or black jeans. Breaking through the RT to vehicle 1. After running away, one of the males pulled out a gun. And the ex yelled that they were going to 9-11 them. At Sutter and Adams. Adams towards Eldorado.
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1: David 45. 45. He was on to a vehicle at 420 Wind, license number 8, George David Boy, 815, could possibly be related.
0: 10-4, 421 Wind at us. David 45, that's the concern, clear current 04 Dodge out of Stockton.
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0: What color shirt he was wearing?
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0: 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At 108, Ridge Drive. 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
1: 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It's a 26-year-old female diabetic problem. 8122 Albany Drive, cross of Astor and Bedlow. 2051 in district SM 18, Coast of Lift Assist, 108 Ridge Drive, cross of Alpine and Hemlock. 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
3: 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At 108, Ridge Drive. Cross streets are between Alpine Drive and Hemlock Drive.

0: 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Got one, Adam, 6712.
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0: Yeah, we're picking.
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0: Andrews Road. Pretty Human Mendocino on 9 Edward Charles Boy, 423.
1: Pershing and Mendocino.

On David 47, it's returning clear, expired 210-2024 on a 2013 Volkswagen. There's a release out of Newcastle. Found evidence plate out of Marina Del Rey. Time is 21:50.

0: 1 Edward 20, it was no answer on callback. T-Mobile provided a subscriber address to the call location 627 North Wilson.
1: I copy. There's no disturbance out here. We're code 4. We'll be 909.
0: That's our copy, code 4627 North Wilson.

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1: Church and Center, 9 John Paul David 308.
0: The Church and Center.
2: 44,
0: yeah, code 1. Yes, code 1, Church and Center for C-Corp. 931, send for. Number 44, the place clear and current 2013 Mercedes out of Rio Linda. Okay, 2054.

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0: Okay, I think it's about Bill with when he was 45 and route code 912, Wilson and Bradford for Pacific North. RP's reporting for white, male and female, J's, 10 to 17 years old, running on the roadway towards passing vehicles. You know, Tifel, Channel 1.
1: Thirty-two
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2: sorry. Known manifold, 460, at 1189 Marsh Lane. Cross streets are between Palm Plaza Drive and West Lane.
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0: 27
1: last 3 and 455. 10-4, pushing a claim for 2019 Subaru out of Mariposa. Copy code 4, Wilson and Bradford. 1, Edward 34, Baker 32, copy. 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
3: Engine 11, respond to AOC, 340, at 6149, Maywood Lane. Cross streets are between End and Marywood Lane. Engine 4, respond to a known medical, 406B, at a 4189 Emarsh Lane. Cross streets are between Palm Plaza Drive and West Lane.
1: 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Engine 4, disregard the 1189 East March.
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0: Four.
1: Four.

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1: 5.
0: 45, can you actually 9 for Walker?
1: 4.

0: 20 East Clay 4.
1: Let me call 41121 East Clay. First, me two copies.
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0: 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I know 38 of shopping carts at Eldorado and 4th.

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1: Star 22-926. McDonald's on Wilson Way, 9 Yellow, Frank Sam, 418.
0: Multiply 10-4. That clear current 11-10 miles out of Stockton.

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0: Whatever, 58, prior entry 5. Hammer coming up to Toledo, westbound, 9 Union, Sam David, 503.
1: Your pitch turning clear for 322-26. Sorry, that is over. Depending on a later. Chevy on 7.
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0: Engine 9, respond to difficulty breathing. 602Z, at 625, East Oak Street, number 161. Cross streets are between An American Street and North Stanislaus Street.
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1: 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She's 907.
0: 10-4, she was not there.

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Respond to sick person. LDP 13. At a 2145 W Kettleman Lane, number 334. Cross streets are between S. Mills Avenue and Sylvan Way.

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Respond to stroke. 225B. At 2726, Amherst Avenue. Cross streets are between Meadow Avenue and Westmoreland Avenue.

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Respond to sick person. 507G at 2122 Fontana Avenue, number 2. Cross streets are between Private PH and Country Club Boulevard.

0: 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Baker 46, you're 926.
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0: 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Is your place on spot clear expired 1-8-22-2012 Nissan with a pending out of Stockton?

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2: 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Air 442, unit code 1, it's occupied 3 times.
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0: Clara 44, can I get you on cue for a bit? Clara 44, it's going to be King, Mary, 8, Sam, Mary, 4, Henry, Frank, 7, Henry, Union, 2, 2, 0, 0, 7, 1.
1: For that, Vinkel set no record. You ran a you back to a 17 Hyundai.
0: Where 44 copy, that was my mistake. I thought they were saying Honda. I think you cleared it.

cars for officer safety. 957 is in the area of 3778 San Bernardino Lane. You heard 3957 on the Mighty Oak by the levee. Nothing else seen. Reference class 9903, dispatch clear 2659.

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0: Hammer and Miranda 8, Robert Ida King 829.
1: Hammer and Miranda 10-4. Plane comes back, clear current 2019 Nissan, it will be out of Stockton.
2: 25939.
1: 25, you're
2: 96. Talking on that 9, Adam, Sam, Victor 067.
1: Second, Talking 10-4. Back clear, expired 222-2609 Mercedes out of Escalon.

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0: Beaver in Colorado on 08695 John 4.
1: Colorado 10-4, that flight comes back clear, current 2016 Chevy will be out of stock then.

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1: 1 Edward 44, you're 926.
0: Okay, 6 Zebra, Henry Adams, 948.
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2: Lindsay 43.
1: One David 43.
2: 43, we've located approximately 8 957 cases.
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1: Can I get that for Central Fox and collection, please?
2: 2935.
0: 1 Edward 20, you're 926.
2: 4 Sir Lafayette 9, Union Charles Edward 016.
0: Sir Lafayette 4. One Lincoln 41, one Lincoln 43, or four Lincoln 42.
1: 41.
0: 41, 715, 3778, Sanguinetti.

0: 1/20. The plate comes back clear. Current 2019 Mercedes will be out of American Canyon. David 43.
1: What's that? We're going to be on my wheel just at the entrance of the levee.
0: Entrance to the levee, 10-4.
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1: 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L7, is there an ECA on my truck?
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0: Eldorado and West Iris. It's going to be 5 Charles William Sam 174.
1: Eldorado and Iris. Please turn and clear current 042. That is going to be out of Fresno. I'm Baker 36. I copy you. Toastman 87.

0: I found on the 902 at the other end of 3rd Street. We at the dead end of 3rd Street in front of the Bethany Christian Center.
1: 4.
2: 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Wilson Meyer, 9. Charles George, Frank, 992.
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1: Hammer, 156 Hammer, coming up to Lanark, 7 John, Nora Victor, 165.
0: Hammer, Lanark. Place returning clear, expired 220. The Falcon 205 vehicle.

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0: Wilson Wayne Hazleton on 6, William David Boy, 850.
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1: Engine 9, respond to chest pain, 501H, at a 1630 N Edison Street. Cross streets are between W Elm Street and West Walnut Street.

0: 44 prior and address, sir. Sure, I will. Okay, 3 miles, 8 Charles, and Tom, 69.
1: 3-1-10-4.
0: Four, can we get another unit for them?
2: 45 prior.

Repeating for Squad 9 and Medic 37 in District 501 8 Henry. It's going to be for a 79-year-old male with chest pain. Good Samaritan Rehab. 1630 North Edison, Cross of Elm and Walnut. Room 41.

0: Monday the 23rd, I'll do that.
1: 396.
0: Charlie Rabbit Bingo Parking Lot. It's going to be 7 Adam John Charles 490.
1: Parking lot. Clear current 05 Honda out of an SM.

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0: 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Our prisoner informed Pivis' mom, Bridget Love, black female, 50s, gray shirt.

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0: whenever 24. Whenever 44, 415F at 339 West Oak Street. The 415 between a male and an X. Male was saying he was going to 243 the X.
1: Reception route left there.
0: 10-4.
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0: NASA's returning clear current 2013 Kia, it's going to be out of Stockton. Purple.
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0: such a price that we can offer well shipment at any time, 4420 Calandria across the Kubrick.
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Engine 4, respond to sick person. 302D, at 6725 Inglewood Avenue, number 235. Cross streets are between W. Benjamin Hope Drive and Skelton Way.

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0: One Deviate 45. The 937 for 933 at 1810 Field Ave with a cross of Buena Vista. 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
0: crossing Galloway 5. There, half 8 Kilama Hispanic male 18. You're wearing a black sweater, black shorts, it's in the backyard of the coal station, possibly 1550. And he's pouring that residence with his hands. He thinks he's going through a withdrawal. The reason that male's not supposed to be at the coal location because he previously bit our previous mom, boyfriend.
1: Monday 45, Friday 925.
0: 45926.
1: MLK will be a boy on 7 Robert Union, Robert 277.
0: MLK and B Street. Confirming 7 Robert Union, Robert 275.
1: 277. One Baker 32. 3297 Collar Street 13. It's code for UTL.
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0: Dallas, Alabama, 9, Mary Edward, Edward, 074.
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0: One Victor 46.
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0: Can you please memo 23 John 5572?
1: I'll pick up that clear expired 2-2-20-11. I do out of, with a release out of Manteca.
0: Thank you.

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1: 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Just go on the next person.

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0: 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Oh, he just got bit going over the fence. He's got a no-bill warrant.
1: National
0: offer 9 W. 72. He just went to southbound over 863.
1: Southbound over 863, Dundee. 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Man is now wearing all black clothing.
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2: Yeah, I'll deploy UAS when I'm going 987. Yep, channel 1.

0: Civic North 150 at St. Joe's, 1800 of California. RP saying that he's hiding behind the hospital and someone's trying to find him. Visual of the vehicle, but claim to see any firearm. Saying he doesn't know to Zero's questions.
1: One day 47 prior.

0: 4-2, RTL from Lower Sac. Is there UAS now?
1: 168
0: out. Okay, how far are they?
2: We were at Romara and Cushing.
1: I'm Cushing.
2: State 72, is there a specific spot you want on 940?
0: Yeah, there's a church off of Lower Sac, just north of Highmore. There's a parking lot right there you can launch from.
2: Copy. 156, was there a description?
1: That is male wearing all black clothing.
3: Copy, ZWAS.
1: Do, anywhere.

0: Alexander Borat.
1: Ongoing East and 860 Dundee Way. We have 937 South and West. They call location. We have U-tail so far, so I believe he's still going to be in the backyard of one of those letters in.

0: Los Angeles. We don't have a good perimeter. We're just going to wait till UAS goes up and see if they see anything.
1: Virginia, can I hand yourself?
0: Yeah, go ahead and keep it going until we get the UAS up. We'll be at Dundee and Galloway.
2: I wonder if you can see UAS stuff.
1: Right at the property close to McLeod.
3: Okay, thanks.

0: 47 on Baker 46. The security calling in. Then he's out with two J's who jumped over the fence. The location to hide in their beams. 957's at. He's standing by with the J's in the cemetery near the ambulance bay. Both are black male, 16 and 17, gray bandana, and blue jeans. The other is going to be a black and sweatshirt, blue sweatpants. The J's are not answering their repeat question.
1: Hi, Brian.

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1: Show us out at the SS Supermarket parking lot. It's going to be a red Dodge sedan. Looks like it's going to be running from us. Alright, well, he's not Knickerbocker. It's a red Dodge Neon. Douglas, southbound on Bordeaux. Speeds are 35, no traffic, no pedestrians at the residential area. Southbound. Question still eastbound on Bordeaux, passing Chateau. We're still eastbound on Bordeaux, passing Vernet. It's going to be going. Okay. And then I went into effect. We are going to be at 8202 Vernet. 8202 Burgundy, they're jumping the fence.
0: 202 Burgundy.
1: Alright, and they just hopped the fence to 8202, and they're continuing to run. Alright, we got one right here that was hiding in the bushes in front of the ground. Over to the house. Venus 1 Electric 7, the house behind us. It's all dark clothing, all black clothing. They look like Jays. And they continue to eastbound.
2: 6, we're gonna go on the back side. I believe that's Nürburgring Drive. We're gonna go back there.
0: AFRMOB Newburgh Drive.
1: Okay, we got one XJ detained here.
3: FT6, they standby at the Newburgh court said that they didn't see anybody come out of this court or through it, so they're still locked down here. We need UAS service.
2: 68,
1: I'm in
2: and
1: out.
0: 68, I'm out with UAS.
2: 56, let's also get a unit on Lorraine, just in case they went in that direction.
3: Six, can we also continue this perimeter just to the east of us? We got dogs going crazy at the end of the court.
0: Alright, unit 6, take Lorraine.
2: 56, it'll be Lorraine and Burgundy.
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1: Continue 937 eastbound.
2: W41, I'm just looking at the map. Maybe be somebody south of 158 on Burgundy between lines.
1: Take that.
0: Before 10-4.

0: 45,
1: looks like the car comes back to 2015 Dijon Street. You can get a unit over there, 937. I'm probably going to try and make it back there.
0: There, 58.
2: Get a 945 to the pursuit termination point for a female complaining of leg pain. She's alert and conscious.
0: Two Burgundy.

suspects, Big Brother just showed up here. He gave a description. One of them is going to be a Keon McCornell. He's going to be a black male, 15 years old, wearing a brown Nike hooded sweatshirt with a white Nike logo on the hood. 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He's also a black male, light skin, wearing a black shirt and blue jeans. 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

0: 556 further on suspect one, Kayvon. He is approximately 5'7", 5'8", skinny build.
1: One hour 64. We're hearing a lot of dog activity here at 2625 Flurry Way. I think UAS is above if they can check it.
2: 68, we copy.
1: I'm thumping, but it could have been the dogs as well.

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1: Are there other units en route?
0: Just one 1049.
1: General, we don't have the perimeter locked down. We need a unit at Burgundy and Sherbrooke and Newburgh and Sherbrooke.
0: 10-4.

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1: Me too, to take care of those two corners.
0: 10-4.
2: 156.
0: 56.
2: For some time after the 901 and the foot chase, the 8311 address heard them going by, probably something in the backyard, and we have permission to check whenever we're ready.

0: 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Do you want us to start further from south?
1: Negative, all guys on that.
0: 10-4.
2: Whenever it's received, this is Renfro, we're negative on UAS, on 2625, where are you at?

0: Tug 7, respond to chest pain. 225A, edit 2502 Alexa Way. Cross streets of between Don Avenue and Reams Avenue.
1: Burgundy Court, handle the mid-block just west of him.
2: Time for.
1: 1065. 1065. Need a couple more bodies over at the 901 scene so we can start searching some yards. Four. 8202, Burgundy.
2: Four.
3: 44, we're heads up.
2: Four. 456. We have a resident from 8304 returning a call. Did you want them to step up?
4: Hey, from
2: 10-4.

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1: What's the address to the north of 8202?
0: To the north of 8202, Burgundy is 8210.
1: Copy. It looks like that's where they went. There is a black tennis shoe holding myself in that back corner.

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1: 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Can we try giving them a call?
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4: Engine 9, respond to a known medical. 522F, of East Maple Street and North California Street.

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0: They're covering each other. 156, 296.
2: We're going to advise these two subjects, Pasadena and northbound Hillcrest, on foot from
0: Arden. Hillcrest and Arden. Is he your traffic?
1: 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Show sign at 1528 Bordeaux, and key number in 7, yellow, zebra, yellow, 639.
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1: Final stop, airport in Maine.
0: Airport in Maine. One ever 22, Frank Nora 5-4, Robert 9-8, returning clear no records.
2: 122, the correct plate is going to be a template, Edward Nora 5-4, Robert 9-8.
0: So 22 is returning clear and current on a 2026 Tesla out of Stockton. It has a permanent plate assigned 9 yellow Lincoln Henry 554.
3: Thank you.
0: 22.
3: Is there any numbers for 152810?
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2: Do you have like it's by my iPhone location or anything?
0: We'll check.
1: Sam 65, that's negative. He doesn't have location sharing with the brother.

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1: Where are we 22?
0: 06.
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Respond to hazmat incident still alarm. 724B. At 2508, Elk Street, number 406. Cross streets are between E 10th Street and 12th Street.

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1: 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Go, Phil. 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Forty-four to jack traffic.

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Respond to difficulty breathing. 302A. At a 211 San Carlos Way, number 42. Cross streets are between San Antonio Drive and Santa Ines Court.

Engine 2032. Respond to hazmat incident still alarm. LEJ 23. At 922, Lock Diamond Way. Cross streets are between N. Beckman Road and Northcroft Avenue.

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0: 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We're going to need them out here.
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0: 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Fire for the same.
1: Here's going to be 14682, 14682. Lincoln 43. 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And for Whitney Street.

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0: 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We're going to be out of service right now at Copay 14. We're going to be switching to engine 17, city number 5391.
1: 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I'll switch you in, CAT.

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0: 156, you're at the civil phone out of 57, you're out to a welfare check. And that's 7084, Tristan Circle.
1: 56, copy, you're out.
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Engine 7, Medic 31, District 290, David, 37-year-old female with chest pain, difficulty breathing, 9207, Bainbridge with a cross of Admiral and Bixby.

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1: 72, 1 David, 77.
0: Both units, the return of a form identified 859 Dundee Wink. RV contact advice that the mail is 987. And I go, he was outside hitting the concrete walls. Now I'm going to be inside sleeping on the couch. Still wearing a black hooded sweatshirt, black shorts. Okay.
1: 72, can we get a couple more units to help set up a perimeter?
0: Turn out.
1: It's 7 miles. It's 7 miles.

0: 64. It's 1 hour 68, able to be in route in case we need you. Yes, again.
1: It's going to be on hold for a bit. We're got flagged down at Pacific and Aurora for possible 211.
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0: 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We need to put bells and we'll take the rest at the Patterson Lending.
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Respond to difficulty breathing. 404G. At 4540 NL Dorado Street. Number 112. Cross streets are between EPIC Road and West Jamestown Street.

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2: Engine 4, respond to difficulty breathing. 404G, at 4540 on El Dorado Street, number 112. Cross streets are between Ibiaki Road and West Jamestown Street.

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Repeating Fringin 11, District 4040, David, 93-year-old female, diabetic, problem. Rio Las Palmas, 877 East March, with a cross of Holiday. Official being room 160, 160.

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Cross streets are between Diverting Canal Levy S Road and 99, off ramp SR 88.

Greetings, Engine 9 District, 528C Charles. Respond with Waterloo for a fire in the canal, 3545 East Waterloo with a cross of the diverting canal.

repeating for Engine 7, District 222, C. Charles. Respond code 2, legal burn, homeless fire within 30 feet of the apartment complex at Acapulco and Santa Paula.

0: 99's at Waterloo on the canal, which Waterloo Murata. We're not seeing anything. I'll be AOR, you kill. Am I saying anything further?
1: I'm afraid I'll show you AOR.
0: Cancel Waterloo Murata as well.

Engine 9, respond to fire alarm still. 504A, at 537 East Fulton Street. Cross streets are between N. California Street and North Stanislaus Street.

Meeting for Engine 9, District 504, Adam. 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

Engine 2034. 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

repeating for engine 2034, medic 71, district J. John 11, 65-year-old male with chest pain, 2642 Alder Glen with a cross-up A bearing conifer.

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At 324 Eaton Street. 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

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P-Ball 19W William. Smoke seen near a 12-foot camper, also near the railroad tracks in the area of school on Kettleman.

Engine 10. 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At 5815, Morgan Place, number 2. Cross streets are between Pete Dolane and West Swing Road.

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0: Both units, a 933 at 1119 at Rosemary Lane, across with Pershing Avenue. Aria, senior living, the entry door and the southeast hall motion.
1: Central Quarters 415 Seaport West at 841 Flint Avenue. 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
0: Two three John 5572。
1: I'm a student of the Quebec clear expired February 2nd, 2020 for 2011. May do at a Trelock. Set of Antica.

0: Thursday. 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
1: There's going to be 14697, 14697.

0: Yeah, we're 46. Agree.
1: Number 66.
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1: And other units on the 933 at Rosemary, can be 909 received, cancellation.
0: Pershing, South of Country Club, commercial plate, South Carolina, Paul 781694 on the Kenworth.

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0: Mary 2.
5: You copy a plate, E George, Zebra Boy 420. 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
1: Confirm 8-0 Boy Horton.
0: Yeah, affirmative. We should be on a 4.
1: Time's clear, expired 1/8/26. It'll be 2018 Ford. To a Marco, auto pending to a Marco Eldaco out of Sunnyvale.
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0: 415 over a 901 on Hammer and Lorraine. Billy Oak North. The two vehicles that were involved, a gray Kia 4 and a white Chevy. Hammer.

0: 46.
1: 2 hour 46 and 2 hour 42, 415 at Wilson and Harding Civic North. It's going to be a blue Honda pilot license plate 6, William Zebra 256, occupied by a black male throwing objects at the RP's vehicle. RP's currently following. RP will be inside of a Ford Escape, silver Ford Escape.
0: Open 5797, the 901 Hammer and Ring.

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1: The first one's going to be a white Chevy Malibu, 6 William Paul Robert 811. The second one's going to be a gray Kia Sportage 9 King Tom Lincoln 949.
2: 10-4, clear. Tower 42, Tower 46, be advised RPs, advising there's no impact, subject to rocks and garbage at RP's vehicle and then pulled in front of her, brake checking her. Fled on Bradford towards West Lane, RP requesting a 914.

0: 378 traffic. Later, 378 traffic. Sam, it's going to be Echeverry cross of Tiamo on 38157 Charles 4, Tacoma.
1: Echeverry, Tiamo.

Okay.

Engine 10. Responder has left incident to alarm. 409A, at 6035, Riverbank Circle. Cross streets are between Steamboat Cove Lane and Riverbank Court.

NWS, respond to laceration. 310E, at 5214, Wild Lilac Lane. Cross streets are between Wisteria Lane and Muratal Lane.

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Repeating fire engine 10, district 409 AI, carbon monoxide alarm at 6035 Riverbank, cross of Steamboat Cove. Repeating for engine 11, medic 2, district 310 D. David, for a 41-year-old male vomiting blood, 5214 Wild Lilac, between Wisteria and Mirasol.

0: 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Pershing and Vine, 9 Adam Robert, George, 685 on a Chevy. And can I get a CSO for a tow, please?
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At 1557, East 8th Street. Cross streets are between South Street and N Street.

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0: 2/42, I need to fill 933 at 20 North Sutter Street, Sutter SUT, Pacific South. Any God Love Outreach Ministries covers side stairwell door, elevator motion, and back stairwell motion. Rep will be Alex Archangel, will be arriving in 15 minutes in a white BMW. Any units to fill?
2: Six, three.
3: Okay, three.
2: Three. We have a locked gate and no answer. Can we get a call back?
3: Okay.

0: 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Repeating for truck 3 medic 4, district 704D David, 78 year old male, ALOC, 1557 East 8th between Phelps and Ann.
1: 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Route 42.

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Mary 2 to the units on the step up. Stand by to copy the correct number for records. The correct number to call for records is 937-8245. 937-8245.

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0: 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That's me for 14-6.
2: 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Area 50, interrupt.

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0: Bigger 26. Business rep advised that she has a colleague by the name of Anthony, who's 987, advising that the elevator technician was going out for repairs. He's coming down from the fourth floor to meet up with you.
2: 10-4, confirming 20 North Letterman. Happy.
0: Bike 296.
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0: 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Thank you. Bye bye.

0: Mike, Chief. Mike, Chief. Show myself Mike 3 in route to the unit 1, please.
1: 926, you're in route here.
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0: 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Respond to a known manacle. 407H. At a 2962 Brookside Road. 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
1: 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Burn out to tower drills. County 10-4.

0: 63, a 953 at the Brookside Elm School with Feather River Drive, 2962 Brookside Road. Across from the call location. Black male adult wearing a black hooded sweatshirt. Very close to the
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1: 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We're a man down, BMA, wearing a black sweatshirt, near Brookside Elementary, 2962 Brookside, between Feather River and Carousel. 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

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Cross streets are between N California Street and Cemetery Lane.

Booking 10 at Fiddler to Baker 62 in Rosswood 912 at Walgreens 7929 Lower Sacramento Road, crossing Hammer Lane. To be a black male, 40s, wearing black clothing, possibly has a pocket knife, lacking walking towards restaurant he calls.

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1: 378, go ahead.
0: March and West Lane on 7 Frank, John Frank, 381. It's a red Nissan Sentra. With one.

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1: Jason 8, plate is clear, current 2014 Nissan out of 7.
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0: 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Iron Canyon and McCulkey Road. Was it going to be a sedan stuck on the medium? Took out the key brake line.

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0: Notified that engine 14 pushed on to reserve engine 17 early this morning. And we're heading to the yard to bring engine 14 down to the yard for repair. DC2's been advised.
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2: 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Can you put me out on the traffic stop?
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2: In front of the Caesar Chavez Library, Alpha 5-3. Can you memo 9, Paul Adam Zebra 534 as well, please?
1: No.
2: Sir, 46, that vehicle comes back with a hit check for a 10-8 for 2023 Lexus. 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
0: Today's Xperia welfare check at Hammer and Lower Sacramento Lake View East. It's going to be a white Hispanic male, 50 to 70s. Chin with gray hair, baseball cap and black clothing. Standing on the median, RP advising, they're shaking really bad in that appear well. Fires and advice. Any units to fill?
2: Monroe. 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

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LDN 19E. At South Main Street and East Tokay Street. 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At West Hammer Lane and Lower Sacramento Road. Engine 2033. Respond to vehicle fire. LDP 19W. At South Church Street and West Cattleman Lane.

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0: 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You can show us AOR.
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0: So there's going to be a large beam cleaning device. It's going to be in use in the next 2 weeks. You can disregard future calls on this. Show us anyone.
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2: Engine 20-32, respond to chest pain, LDL 19W, at 111, South School Street. Cross streets are between W. Oak Street and West Walnut Street.

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Can I please have a DR for Garth? 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

0: maintained. It's associated with 43 and Route 347 at 1827 South Eldorado Street, Seaport East, involving five subjects. 24 Remo.
1: Sorry, 24.

0: two Victor 78s.
1: Yeah.
0: Two Victor 78 is still for a welfare check at Los Olivos and Franciscan Avenue, Record Use. RP is able to hear a female and a J in a possible 415. The J was heard screaming, possibly coming from 8729 Los Olivos Court. RP was advising it's going to be possibly three houses in from the corner, brown or tan house.

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0: 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LDL 19W. At 7S School Street. Number 331. Cross streets of between W Pine Street and West Oak Street.
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1: 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And I'll take a second.
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0: Back to Marv, you come now on my side, please.
2: You're around to a 415F. I need to fill with 543 for a 415F at 2845 West Rose Street. Subject will be Frederico Madrigal, Hispanic male, with an Adidas hat, blue jacket, gray shirt, blue jeans. Causing him 415, advising that he's going to 243 DRP. Subject arrived in a green Toyota Corolla that's currently parked on the lawn. I need to fill.
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0: 是啊。
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Patient's wearing a camo shirt and gray sweatpants.

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1: Okay.
0: Here, someone 243 in the J. Can you take over to Baker 78?

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0: to the competitive part? Two Baker 32 aim to fill and 2 Sam 20 to copy call street 305-305-4415C at Martin Luther King and Aurora Street. It was a medical call that was transferred, but the RP is now reporting that the male is turning blue. RP is advising he believes the subject was 911A, but can't confirm, just that there is blood on the sweater.
1: 17 and route.
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0: 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Looks like it's going to be on the north side of MLK.
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1: 3-0.
2: 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We're right around the corner. 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

0: 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Bye, four. Can you show myself in bye 599?
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0: 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Respond to fire alarm hill. 630E. At 150 N Sinclair Avenue. Cross streets are between S Sinclair Avenue and East Myrtle Street.
1: Two over 42 and 2 David 43. 415 at Acacia and Harrison. RP is calling advising they're being followed by somebody. Subject's going to be driving a black SUV, license plate unknown.

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1: Mike. Today is 28-29 on Mary Boy, Nora 084.
2: Can you repeat the license plate? Mike 4. Grab Mary Boy, Nora. Can you repeat the rest of the license plate?
1: 084.
2: Flight 4 coming back, there's no records.
1: Flight 4 is going to be 5, Mary Boy Nora 084.
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2: 22715 at 1060 Irene Street.
6: Okay.
1: 63. Can we get a fourth DR for 594? It's going to be at 415 Westbound Holtz, B3.
6: 415 Westbound Holtz, B3.

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0: Oh. 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

0: Special Prisoner 53 at Navy in Argonaut City, Fort West. 3 black male, 6:47 PM, unknown shirt, black pants, laying in the same position. It's 3:30. Any of the gentlemen?
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0: 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Dispatch to 2 Edward 42.
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1: Engine 10, respond to fire alarm still. 570 and 2701, Michigan Avenue. Cross streets are between Wright Avenue and Kirk Avenue.

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LDK 18. At 331 West Locust Street. Number D. Cross streets are between Unpleasant Avenue and Northley Avenue.

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0: speaking, Tim.
1: Patrick for 2 King 17. Units to fill. 2 10 20 to copy. Clock north. 4 17 just occurred. Sierra Nevada and East Weber. 6 47 tire. White male, 35, blue eyes, lastly wearing black hat, black shirt, black pants, armed with a medium-sized knife, 417 RP, and told him he's going to 187 him.
2: Assistant route.
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0: Both units at 415 at 5185 Dover 10 Drive crosses Pine at Lake Circle. Into the RP sister, Alfina, black female, 60s, wearing a long dress. Broke the windows out of the vehicle. Diagnosed bipolar.
1: Yes, ma'am, to connect.
0: 1059, can you call the call history 365-365 for the X being armed with a hammer?
2: Okay. 17-2-26. RP is now inside the liquor store, and he has a visual of the male on the corner, possibly 11-550.

0: Can you memo paper license plate 7, Nora Edward, X-ray 742, please?
1: Okay. Vendor comes back clear, expired 12-26-22-16, Buick out of Richmond.

0: Sky Shell Car Civic North, 15 over 901, El Dorado and Hampton. Any units, gentlemen?
1: The ICOP is no longer armed with the hammer. RP now has it. You can put unknown towards March Lane and disabled plate. I don't know if you carry a knife or not seen today.
2: Six, we can confirm whether the suspect is there or not.
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0: Is all cars handled on channel 1 for 2 King 17, 97 0 Nevada and Weber. And I'll be moving inside the Weber market for contact.
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1: Top 7, and Battalion Chief 2, respond to full arrest, 305S, at 2442 West Rutledge Way. Cross streets are between Ann Alexandria Place and Belmont Place.
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2: 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You're on your brother and me.
3: 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Respond to sick person. 603C. 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Cross streets are between W. O. Street and West Vine Street.
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1: Control 3, a 901 involving a fire truck and at Ridgeway Avenue, Lakeview East. So it's going to be fire truck 4 versus a gray Mazda. 69, can you copy call history 373-373 for a 901 involving fire?
2: Engine 11, respond to AOC 224D at an 8405 Palo Shatter Drive. Cross streets are between Erie Drive and Marsh Rosal Ledias Road. Engine 14, respond to fire alarm still, 147B, at a 3777 AG Stainos Boulevard. Cross streets are between Banyan Drive and Tioga Drive.
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0: 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LD 20. At a 280 Locust Street. Cross streets are between N Stockton Street and North Washington Street.
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Respond to fire alarm still. 652. At 5729, East Basin Street. Cross streets are between S-60 Drive and South Everglade Way.

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Respond to Ryan 3. LVK 20. At a 280 Locust Street. Cross streets are between N Stockton Street and North Washington Street. Engine 2031. Respond to a known medical. LVK 17. At North California Street and West Pine Street.

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1: 6-3-1-10-4. C31, this is the wrong location. You guys are canceled. 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

0: 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Cross streets are between Huntington Lane and Tanglewood Lane.
1: 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CL 46, Silk North, 15C, 4049, Tri-State Circle, cross of Chicago. 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Advising that the neighbor turned to 911 the caller. The neighbor is sitting in the caller's driveway in a white Toyota sedan. RPS advising he's feeling like he's being held hostage. Neighbor's gonna be Travis Jackson,

246 per RP, call advice RP, that Travis has a gun and has seen it before. No clarification on if caller has a weapon right now. No clarification on if caller can see a weapon on Travis right now.

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0: Of course, park squad, the 415C in the area of Mariposa and the cell south on ramp 99. Going to be an X that is bleeding from the face and unit channel 1.
1: Mile 46, 20. 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

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A white female 20s, last thing wearing a red t-shirt, blue biker shorts, bleeding from the face.

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0: To David, 53 and 2, King 10, 415-1222, correction. 1221 quarter, across the port field. Penelope's roommate, Angel McGraw, he's a mixed colored male, hair, dirt causing a 415 with RP in the garage.
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LEQ 12. At 1618, South Lower Sacramento Road. Cross streets are between W. Kettleman Lane and East Olive Avenue.

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2: Just left. Response is low. 621 feet. At 545 W Sonora Street. Cross streets are between S. Lincoln Street and South Harrison Street.

0: 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Respond to a known medical. 224D. At 809, Bevel Drive. Cross streets are between Bevel Drive and Knickerbocker Drive.
1: A East March and West Lane for a black 25 Honda blocking the eastbound lanes.

Engine 11. Respond to a known medical. 224D. At 809, Bethel Drive. Cross streets are between Bethel Drive and Knickerbocker Drive.

0: George 22. I'm having trouble log on, but can you show me 935 Southbound 95 at 8th Street, please? On a Tennessee plate, Boy Tom David 6609.
1: George 24, what's your 96?
0: 22. Southbound I-5 at 8th Street, the exit.
1: For I-5 and 8th Street.
0: We'll be logging on shortly.
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0: You can I get you on channel 2, please? Channel 2. This is channel 2. So, can you clear the stop and log me off? That way I can sign in my NBC, please. And then I'll put myself on the stop again.
1: And you off?
2: Clear
1: to.
2: 2 Adam 75, 2 Baker 78. 2 Baker 78. 901B in the area, 491 East Hammer, cross with Land Art. We had an automated car crash message, no response.
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0: 72275. Trigger 72275, a 415 with a gun, 8995 North Rio Blanco. The RP is armed with a gun who ran off three subjects who attempted a 211 them truck. Copy call history 435, 435. Dispatch 2770. Dispatcher 2 San 70, copy call history 435 435, a man with a gun. Dispatch to any sergeant, call history 435, man with a gun.
1: Sam 20, I copy that call.
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0: Can we confirm, is it the RPU with the gun, or were the subjects also armed?
1: Shoemaker 72, it's the RP that's armed with a gun. Per the description was three subjects with a white male in a 30s blue jacket.

Engine 4, respond to AOC, 400 E, at 4555, North Pershing Avenue, cross streets of Rosemary Lane and Monica Court.

0: 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At 12:30. End to court. Cross streets are between Manhattan Drive and end.
1: Shorts and Vans. Was last seen fleeing northbound on Rio Blanco.
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3: 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Confirm one more time that I'd be asking contacts via phone call.
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0: 20. Cross streets are between La Brasca Drive and Lake Barron Boulevard.

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0: 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It's a Chevy Tahoe with one.
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1: 10-4. Repeating for engine 7, medic 41. District 227B Boy, PD just there's a call. They're trying to get a unit en route for an assault victim with an eye injury, bleeding. It's going to be right inside the main entrance at InShape. 7920 Kelly off of Hammer and Wentworth. Suspect went outside. They're not sure if he fled or if he's still in the area. They don't have a visual on him any longer.

0: 372, unit just coming in out of Rio Blanco. There's a white truck back there when you first turned on. Can you go back and just double check that? Maybe a suspect truck.
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0: 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Cross streets are between Hammertown Drive and Tomlin Street.
1: Speaker 78. Speaker 72, Speaker 78. Can I get you on two real quick, please?
2: 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Engine 11, 7209, Tantwell Shanner off of Hammertown. The front entrance for a fall.
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4: Hey, real quick, keep an eye out for a guy on a bike with a blue striped windbreaker. He may have been right in that direction.
1: 7-4, I'll keep an eye out.
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At 323 East Washington Street. Cross streets are between S. San Joaquin Street and South Sutter Street.

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Mr. Teton 20 for an 8-year-old female in seizure with no history in the front office at Fortress Elementary, 375 Culbertson.

Professional cards for credit copy at 1051 report not yet taken. 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
1: Very one of the mission units. We're going to wrap it up for the day. If you can send me your stats, please. And thank you for your help. And Mary wanted dispatch. We're going to go ahead and go down to 9 at 1400.

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You can update engine 7 status to available on quarters. Looks like tablet command still hasn't won their last call.

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0: 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Let me be patient, Paul Altman. White male, 49, last name wearing blue, hospital gown.
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0: 943-1128 East March across the Palm Park. With a blue shirt, an Asian male in the 20s in a white shirt. They were 4 or 5 in the parking lot.
2: 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Can you clear me off the app and show me your route?
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0: 42.
1: No, 42.
0: Right, so we're out with the subject in this call. It's going to be closer to the main entrance on Maple Street.
1: You did, 52. Can you name a 6 for driving machine 845?

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Repeating for engine 2031, medic 12, district goes in ocean 21 for a fall, 86-year-old female, ALOC. So budget in 917 South Cherokee, Apple Vine, room 39.

0: This National Car Charger on that 415F10339 plate Reyes. It's going to be a black female with a metal object 594 in a gray Nissan, any unit channel 1 and 2770, copy call history 498.
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2: Respond to difficulty breathing. LER 18, at 1818, South Sacramento Street. Cross streets are between Village Street and Schlenker Drive.

Repeating, Franklin, 2033, Meg 22, District Guards and Robert 18, 88-year-old female, difficulty breathing, 1818 South Sacramento, off of the Village in Schlenker.

Speaker engine 9, medic 14 is 6601, D-Boy. Respond to 34, 64-year-old female with a spider bite with difficulty breathing. 1319 North Madison, south of Vine and Willow.

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Medic 14, engine 9, your patient will be in the back of the parking lot. 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
2: 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Can we contact CHP and start from this way?
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2: 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He's a Hispanic male. 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
0: Again, Calandria 6, George Paul Lincoln, 512, on code 4.
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1: 723F, at a 3,499 S Manzi Road. Cross streets are between W French Camp Road and West Yenner Road.

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Cross streets are between W. Sonora Street and West Church Street.

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0: parking lot, 45 CW. 1201 East Minor, cross of Pilgrim. Open line with mail RP saying get away from me to another mail. And saying that you threw me on the ground and choked me out. I need police.

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1: Over to
0: And walnut on 8 Victor's right, Lincoln proportions.
1: Sam Lincoln and walnut. Eleven, it's clear, expired 4/12/26 on a 2018 Kia Forte out of Stockton.

0: 362. $52 to unit to fill, 44 just occurred at the Dollar Tree, 7528 Pacific, cross with Eden. Suspect still in the parking lot in a black Nissan Sentra. It was occupied by a white female in her 40s, lastly wearing a blue jeans with a big tote bag. Where is the black male in his 40s, unit to fill?
1: 3 David, 66 around.
0: 56 report.
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1: 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David 32, hopefully comes back clear, current on 805 Infinity out of Stockton.

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Repeating, Franchin 3, Meg 23, District 604, Azanana, 50-year-old female with abdominal pain, 1133 East Park Street off of Union and Pilgrim, Unit 9.

0: Talk 3. Respond to a known medical. 622B. At 308. South Stanislaw Street. Number 1. Cross streets are between Lafayette Street and East Sonora Street.
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0: 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Again, a black Nissan Sentra.
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engine 12, and brush 12. Respond to grass fire, 832, at 6440, East Mariposa Road. Cross streets are between End and South Austin Road.

0: two, you can cancel. It's going to be code 2 ambulance only now. Medic 20 copy. Code 2.
1: Chuck, you copy. Day 1.
2: 1, medic.
0: 10-4.
3: I got
0: 74 repeat. Is it 74? Did you have traffic?
3: No.
0: Medic 20, control 1.

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1: 3 King 18, 936.
0: Walnut, San Joaquin, 5 John, Queen King, 141.
1: Okay. It's clear, expired 8-8 of 25 on a 2004 Honda Utility out of Stockton.
2: I'll be out with 18.
1: 11-10-4.
2: Shelton.
1: Eleven, that was all wind. Can you repeat?
2: Confirm the plate, 5 John, Queen King, 141.
1: From 5 John, Queen King, 141 on a 2004 Honda Utility.
2: Thank you, Bridget.

Dispatch all cars for Lakeview East of 211 just occurred. 255 East March Lane, cross of Kentfield. For the 44 turn 211. Subject is a white male in his 20s, 5'10, 180 pounds, last seen wearing a cap, blue jeans, last seen in a black Infinity plate, 8 Nora Adam Williams, 013. Can you get a gentleman? Dispatch all cars for further on that 211. The subject of the ones into the RP and fled.

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2: Report of a gas fire, 6440 East Mariposa Road, off of Austin. Matter of information, on a Zoom, just went on scene. Trees and grass on fire at Mariposa and Carpenter.

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1: Time for 3 Adam 46. Three Edward 45. Can you 943 Sam 57 at the PD lobby?
2: Sure.

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0: interview. I'll be standing by with him in the interview room in the hallway.
1: Sam 57.
0: I'll be standing by with the victim in the interview room in the hallway if you need to.

Air 42, Pacific North 45 at 5150 Type at 1615 East Alpine, cross of Montego. East Sun Stephen on our list. Hispanic male 50, last name wearing dark t-shirt, blue jeans, 5150, just broke RP's windshield with a hose.

David 32, Seaport West, 15 C to leave, in the area of Stockton and Navy. XRB advised someone tried to 211 her and disconnected.

Engine 4, respond to chest pain. 302F, at 440 Marengo Avenue. Cross streets are between Inglewood Avenue and Evelyn Avenue.

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0: 361 prior, 415-4505, Persisi, Crossroad, Rosemary. In a 415 with a relative of a patient over records. 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
1: Tu peux être plus? Okay, first place is going to be 8 North John Union, 577. Second place is going to be 6 Zebra Union King, 376.
0: Do you need the return?
1: Affirm. 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
0: 10-4. For the Subaru, it's going to be Maria Ornelas. For the Chevy, it will also be the same Maria Ornelas.
1: I think it could just.
0: That's 13.

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0: 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Go ahead and put me on it, please.
2: Your moment on 8 John Paul Edward 172.
1: Air across with Walnut. Hello, I still can't copy that cross. Can you repeat it again?
2: Please.

0: 3729. This is going to be code 4. No one's making themselves known.
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2: King 11 to Creek, it's going to be 8 John Paul Frank 172. Should come back to Honda.
1: Right up, it comes back. Clear expired 3/28/25 and a 2018 Honda. There's a Penny Master out of Stockton. Yeah. 5, please. 4, 2, 10, 5.

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0: Seven four. T-Mobile and 8, Island Boy Henry 881.
1: Three of the 24, that plate comes back. Clear turn, 2014 Toyota, out of socket. Still a 415 with the Ross stress for left. 756 Pacific. The 647 type in front of the location causing a 415. White female under 15, black bandana, black shirt, multicolored pants. Let's go.

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0: 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Mid 66?
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0: Four. 3471 5 for the PD.
2: Over.
0: 18.
3: 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Your driver's side is and show me out where it was.
0: 10-4. 45.
4: Just for clarification, the 715 is going to be an interview rep with the PD.
0: 10-4-2, Lincoln 34, copy that.
2: 34, copy.
0: Lincoln 23. Lincoln 23.
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0: 36119 Danny Drive, Profit Camo. 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

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Cross streets are between N Main Street and North Stockton Street.

0: 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Dispatcher 3, David 74, Officer Miles, or Grismore.
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1: Bianchi and Souza. 5 Lincoln King David, 539.
0: Charlie Bianchi and Souza. It's Claire Kern on a 1998 Toyota Porter out of Stockton.
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0: 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At 8427, Jasper Court. 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
1: 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That's clear current on a 2012 Toyota

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Cross streets are between S. Adrian Avenue and North Anthony Avenue.

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